teaming up with folks. She's done stuff with Brennan over the years, kind of a nice little release there too. I'm not sure if there's going to be a whole album of that or if it's just a single. I don't know. You know, it goes. You are listening to Tupelo Honey here on 91.9 KRVM's. My name's Shotgun, filling in for Big Tim Little this week. A couple hours of Americana. Should be good stuff. Lots of good new releases out there, and we'll be hitting a whole bunch of them today. Always a couple good sing-alongs in the past, too. And Tim will be back with you next week. All right, let's kick today off with Joe Caplow. This is a recent one from him. It's called 5 AM. You're listening to Tupelo Honey here on 91.9 KRVM.

Coakley. Tune is called Caroline Again. It's from a little EP she just released called Pleasant Attack. Before CeCe was Raylan Baxter, a new one from him called The Fool. And we started with the Joe Caplow doing 5 a.m. My name is Shotgun Majors here filling in for Big Tim Little this week on Tupelo Honey. Blast being here, playing straight ahead Americana stuff. Lots of good new releases. Last two were both new releases. Started with a new release. Been a great year for Americana music. We'll continue with that right now. But let's take a step back for just a minute here. This is one from the late Raul Malo. This is a great cover of a Van Morrison classic. You'll recognize this one. Bright Side of the Road on 91.9 KRVM.

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4: 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Yeah, nothing but a funk show every Wednesday night from 5 to 7. 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Big B will host you through the world of funk, both old and new, and just a fabulous couple hours. Always find stuff in there. It's like, wow, that is so cool. I wouldn't normally pick that up to listen to, but absolutely love it. Bump School, one of the many really cool eclectic programs here on 91.9 KRVM. All right, up next here on Tupelo Honey, this is Charlie Crockett doing another cover.

kind of an obscure band called Grizzly Goat. That's a tune they released about 10 years ago called Southern Indiana. I always enjoyed that tune. Don't know what happened to that band. There's more obscure bands in this genre than I can even begin to tell you. Like, wish so well for and just never quite seemed to continue along. Before Grizzly Goat was the female bluegrass trio out of the San Francisco Bay Area, all really young. They call themselves Sweet Sally, and we heard When Night Falls. We started that set with Charlie Crockett doing a cover of Driving Nails in My Coffin. My name is Shotgun, filling in for Big Tim Little this week on Tupelo Honey. Next, we've got the Tedeschi Trucks Band.

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3: 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And also Susan and John Riddle, all the way out in Staunton, Virginia. 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Without your supports, this doesn't exist. Thank you guys so much. All right, up next here on Tupelo Honey is a young band, all guys out of Oakland, California. They fit more into the indie Americana realm, sometimes called Mood Indigo is becoming the new catchphrase for it. Kind of digging on this band a lot. They're called Mildred, and this is a new one from them called Pitch Boats.

0: 91.9 KRVM. That's Billy Strings doing the title track of the new, new and supposedly last Jackass movie. Best and Last is supposedly the name of the film. Layla Diane, before that, from her new album, we heard Wide Open Spaces, and we started with Mildred, band out of Oakland, California, from their debut album called Fence Line.
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0: The Junction City Free Scandinavian Festival, it's coming up this weekend. It's starting on Thursday and running through Sunday with entertainment, food, and nonprofit vendors all 4 days. The Scandia Run is on Saturday. It's got a 5K, a 10K, and a 4 mile walk and run. All the courses weave through the outskirts of Junction City into the farmlands. Kids can participate in the Run with the Vikings. I want to participate and run with the Vikings. More information about how shotgunners can't go run with the Vikings. And more information on this event and others can be found at krvm.org under the world famous What's Happening tab. My name is Shotgun Majors. I'm here filling in for Big Tim Little this week on Tupelo Honey. Let's just get right back to the tunes here. Here's one from Susto. They've got this new thing where they've been releasing stuff calling themselves the Susto String Band. It's exactly the same band, but they're doing more, bluegrassy type stuff. Here's one from them called Life is Suffering.

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That's Nolene Hoffman here on 91.9 KRVM. That's her tune, August. So obviously every August since that came out in 2024, I feel like I have to play it. It's such a good tune. She grew up in rural Alberta, farming community, and hence all the references to there about the doom and gloom of living in rural Alberta in August, and what the foreboding weather coming to be is, and what the end of harvest season is like. It's kind of a cool tune in a lot of ways. It kind of paints a picture to me of what it would be like to be in Alberta this time of the year. Before Nolene was a new one from Shaky Graves called No Place to Be. Then we had a new one from Kiki Cavazos from her fantastic new album called Goodbye Blues. My name is Shotgun Majors. I'm sitting in this week for Big Tim Little. He will be back at the helm next week. Appreciate you tuning in. Got another hour here or so of Americana music. A lot of new good releases. A few sing-alongs in this next hour or two. Let's get to one of those new releases right now. This is Riley Downing, one little tune called Landfill Poetry. The idea of this tune is viewing life as the perspective of a garbage man.

0: Love that little tune. That's a new one from Lauren Geis. Only problem with that tune is it's a minute and 20 seconds long. I would like to see that about twice that much. Good little tune, though. Lauren Geis, Friend and Foe, from her new album called Early Days. Sad Daddy, before that, gave us Kerosene Dream. Elin Jewel did the cover of Summertime. And Riley Downing started that set with the tune about being a garbage man called Landfill Poetry.
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0: If you like what I'm playing here, you can catch my

Show, which is, this is kind of a subset of what I typically do here on KRVM. It's on Sunday evenings from 5 to 7 o'clock, and the show is called Roots and Branches, a show in which we predominantly play Americana music, but we kind of delve into the feeder genres, kind of the roots and the branches that make up Americana music. So catch that with me, Shotgun Majors, every Sunday evening from 5 to 7. All right, let's get back to the tunes here on Tupelo Honey. Like I said, I am Shotgun filling in for Tim. He'll be here back next week. I think he's in Idaho or someplace fun. I think he was doing some rock climbing or some crazy thing. I'm too old for that junk. Here is the great Sierra Farrell. This is an alternative version of her hit song In Dreams on 91.9 KRVM.

Another in a long list of extremely talented young women taking over the Americana and folk scene. Her name that we just played is Mina, M-I-N-N-A. She's Scottish, but she's been recording and doing most of her songwriting in London. That's from an album she did last year, or EP last year, called Camino, and it's chock full of just great tunes like that one. Very unlikely to have, first of all, a Scottish-born UK native doing Americana music. There's a handful, but also just so good from her age. And we're talking like 20 years old, just amazing. Before Mina was a classic from Tom T. Hall doing Shoeshine Man. And we started with an impressive young lady from America, Sierra Farrell, doing her tune In Dreams. This is Tupelo Honey. My name's Shotgun here, filling in for Big Tim. Next, let's just get right back to the tunes. This is a new one I'm absolutely digging on from Clay Hazy. His new album is really good. This one's probably my favorite of it, but, you know, it's take your pick. They're all really good. Clay Hazy doing Another Couple Miles on 91.9 KRVM.

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3: 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All right, let's get back to the tunes here. This is a new one from Big Richard. It's one that the lead singer actually wrote when she was like 16 years old and had a crush on a guy who lived in Alaska and was debating like getting up and running away from home and moving to Alaska. So keep that little thought in the back of your mind. Makes it a much cuter tune. Big Richard doing Alaska here on Roots and Branches. That's the wrong show. On Tupelo Honey here on 91.9 KRVM.

0: That's Duff Thompson here on 91.9 KRVM. Tune is called Sleight of Hand. New one from Hayes Carl. Before that, Blues Be Gone.
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0: 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Been a blast bringing music to y'all. My name is Shotgun. I'm here filling in for Big Tim Little. He'll be back at the helm here on Tupelo Honey next week. Love y'all. Thanks so much for tuning in. Take care of yourselves. I'll leave you with a fun H.C. McIntyre doing a Led Zeppelin cover. Stay tuned for Liz Wise and the Wise Owl.

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0: As promised, KRVM welcomes Trombone Shorty and Orleans Avenue with St. Paul and the Broken Bones to the Cuthbert Amphitheater on Thursday, August 20th. If you and a friend would like to be guests of KRVM, be the fourth caller at 541-790-5786. Caller number four wins tickets to Trombone Shorty, August 20th, at the Cuthbert Amphitheater.

0: Corinne Bailey Ray. The song is called The Blackest Lily. We heard John Fogerty with Mystic Highway, and at the top, J.J. Gray and Mo Fro. We had a winner for the tickets to Trombone Shorty playing August 20th at the Cuthbert Amphitheater. Thank you for your phone calls, and a big thank you to Timothy Sheridan, who contributed to KRVM during our last fundraiser. Thank you also to Jason Elmendorf, Joe DeRue of Eugene, Ted and Cloudy Rockwell listen to KRVM and donate to KRVM. And we want to thank Emily Ahn and Catherine Jolly from Portland. 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

0: Riding with the King, that would be B.B. King and his passenger Eric Clapton on a great release they put out together called Riding with the King, Death Cab for Cutie at the top. 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
0: It's still 76 degrees in Eugene. Let's take a look at the weather forecast for Wednesday in Oak Ridge. Partly sunny, gradual afternoon clearing, highs in the upper 70s. Partly sunny at the coast, highs in the mid-60s. And for Eugene Springfield, we're going to see sunshine tomorrow, highs around 82. It's 76 degrees. I'm Liz Wise. Thank you so much for listening tonight. I hope you have a great week, and I will see you next Tuesday for another night of The Wise Owl on 91.9 KRVM. Here is War.

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0: A very pleasant good evening to you wherever you may be. Broadcasting live from the KRVM studios at Sheldon High School in Eugene, Oregon. My name is Ben Brown. And for the next 2 hours, we get to hear the great songs of jazz along with the great artists of jazz on this program that goes by the name Round Midnight. Heading up tonight's playlist, it was Grover Washington Jr. with the Billy Joel song, Just the Way You Are. Now, it'll be Stan Getz, along with Joal and Astrid Gilberto, from their 1964 live performance at Carnegie Hall. The song was written by Rodgers and Hammerstein for the 1946 Broadway musical State Fair. Here's It Might As Well Be Spring on 91.9 KRVM.
1: Ah, here she is. Astrid Gilberto.

0: We just heard the solo piano of one of the finest jazz pianists ever, Art Tatum. The song was Sweet Lorraine. Prior to that, Art Blakey's Jazz Messengers gave us Petty Larceny. Every Friday at 5, my friend Adam hosts a show on KRVM called Sidetracks. The premise of the show is to take a well-known song from a particular album and pair it with another really good song from the same album that may not be quite as well-known. For this coming Friday show, Adam will be out of town. And after being turned down by 6 other DJs, he asked me to serve as guest host for the show. I was honored to accept. So you definitely want to tune in this Friday from 5 to 7 for the Baby Boomers edition of Sidetracks, found only on 91.9 KRVM.
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0: 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It was George Gershwin who said, "Life is a lot like jazz. It's best when you improvise." Here's Quincy Jones, to be followed by Wes Montgomery. Enjoy.

0: Michael Franks, and a track from his 1979 album, Tiger in the Rain, on 91.9 KRVM. 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

0: To begin this last set, it was Earl Klugh with a lovely guitar piece from his 1979 album Heartstring. Then we heard In the Mood, a song by Glenn Miller that came to symbolize the 1940s, World War II, and the big band era. And then to close out the set, here it is, the middle of August, it's 90 degrees, and I'm playing a song entitled Skating from a Christmas album. It was Vince Guaraldi from A Charlie Brown's Christmas. And all of this on 91.9 KRVM.
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1: Jack Teagarden and the Red Allen Band with Basin Street Blues, live from the 1957 Newport Jazz Festival. We'll now hear a song that was a big hit for Sarah Vaughan in 1959. Earl Garner will then close out the first hour of Round Midnight with a jazz standard that has been recorded by more than 550 artists. The song is Misty on 91.9 KRVM.

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The program is Round Midnight. I'm Ben Brown, and I get to assemble the playlist from her excellent 1969 album, First Take. We heard the incredible voice of Roberta Flack with Trying Times. Now, it'll be a classic from Dave Brubeck, featuring Paul Desmond on the saxophone. Enjoy.

Dave Brubeck with Blue Rondo a la Turk. When a list of the all-time greatest jazz guitarists is comprised, Kenny Burrell is always ranked near the top. Since 1996, he has served as professor and director of jazz studies at the Herb Alpert School of Music at UCLA. On July 3rd of this year, Kenny Burrell turned 95 years of age. Here he is with the title track of his classic 1963 album, Midnight Blue, on 91.9 KRVM.

0: We just heard one of the best from Fletcher Henderson and his orchestra. The song was Christopher Columbus on 91.9 KRVM. 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
0: 91.9 KRVM, keeping real variety in music for now over 78 years. In January 1975, Keith Jarrett performed a solo concert at the Opera House in Cologne, West Germany. The Cone Concert is the double album result of that concert. It is the best-selling solo album in jazz history.

Keith Jarrett, and a track titled Part 2C from his 1975 album, The Cone Concert. Let's now hear two of George and Ira Gershwin's masterpieces. The first will be by Dave Grusin, the second by Lena Horne.

0: This is Ben Brown, and you are listening to Round to Midnight on 91.9 KRVM. And one of the main reasons we get to hear this great jazz on the show is because of the financial support we receive from our KRVM members. So here's a big thank you to several of those fine folks. Jane Carter of Eugene, Sarah Needham of Pleasant Hill, Ken Anderson and Susan Jimenez of Corvallis, and then Mariah Kuznitsky, also from Eugene. Thanks to all.
1: 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And coming later in August, the Blackheart Procession, Nether Hour, and Ma Muse. 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

0: To start off this last set, we heard Mascanada, a song that started off what turned out to be a 60-year career for Sergio Mendez. The Yellow Jackets followed with Spirit of the West, and then Mongo's Santa Maria finished it up with a Jimmy Webb tune that was quite successful for the Fifth Dimension in the 1960s. 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

The Velvet Fog, otherwise known as Mel Torme with Old Devil Moon. My name is Ben Brown, and I hope that you enjoyed this edition of Round to Midnight, the classic jazz radio program of the South Willamette Valley. So much music, so little time. I've got to go now, but the music stays on 91.9 KRVM.

Hey there, Tony here, the anonymous DJ. Friday morning, breakfast with the blues on 91.9 KRVM. All vinyl. I'm here 5:30 straight down. You be too, eh?

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Now, Maribel, why you let Louise call over here and upset you like that? What are you crying about? Now, you've been married to John for 35 years. You ain't never had no problem. And all of a sudden, now you got to remember that your dear friend ain't got no husband of her own, and she gonna tell you things and make you cry. You better pay attention. Don't listen, honey. Don't listen. Because let me tell you, if you want to live happy, don't take news from your friends, so-called friends, fair-weather friends.

Good morning and welcome to Breakfast with the Blues. I'm Coffee Jack, and let's see, Harmonica Hump Day is underway.

Good morning and welcome to Breakfast with the Blues. I hope all of you are a lot more awake than I seem to be. I've pulled my mouth aside and had a little chat with it. It says it'll do better, hopefully, to get us through the show properly. We started out this morning's Breakfast with the Blues Harmonica Hump Day with a harmonica great, William Clark, and his blues band, Giving Up, Keep It to Yourself. It's 5:35 here at the studios of KRVM, and I'd like to start it out right and keep it right. Put out a big thank you to Tim Carlson of San Diego, California, and also to Lori Miller and Hugh Krotzer of Canyon Country, California. Thank you folks very much for your support of KRVM, for doing your part and helping us to keep real variety in music on the air. We're going to keep the music going. Let's see. I've got Willie Buck and Bob Corritore on KRVM. Breakfast with the Blues.

Cristone, Kingfish Ingram, giving us Memphis. That's off of his 2025 release. I believe that's his newest release, Hard Road. And we heard from Junior Wells doing Country Girl. Let's see, we're looking at 9:47 here at the studios of KRVM. Here's Jimmy Reed, KRVM Breakfast with the Blues.

Jimmy Reed giving us, excuse me, cry before I go. We're looking at 550 here at the studios of KRVM. Shelter Care is a nonprofit helping individuals and families in Lane County to achieve housing stability when they are unhoused or on the verge of homelessness. For more information about Shelter Care, you can go to krvm.org and click on the What's Happening tab. And checking in on our KRVM weather for this Wednesday, you can in Oak Ridge, mostly sunny today with highs of 78. Tonight, partly cloudy with lows of 55. And on Thursday, sunny with highs of 80. On the coast, patchy fog to start out the morning and then mostly cloudy, gradually clearing with highs of 66. Tonight, widespread dense fog and then mostly cloudy with lows of 53. And on Thursday, areas of fog in the morning and then cloudy, gradually clearing with highs of 67. And in Eugene, Springfield, mostly cloudy today, gradually clearing to sunny with highs of 81. Tonight, mostly clear with lows of 54. And on Thursday, sunny with highs of 85. We're at 60 degrees here at the studios of KRVM. 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

Big John Wrencher giving us Rockin' Chair Blues, and Anson Funderburg and the Rockets started out the 6 o'clock hour with Talk to the Heart. Talk to the Hand. We're looking at 6:06 here at the studios of KRVM. I'm Coffee Jack, and you are listening to KRVM's Harmonica Hump Day. Let's see. Here's Sonia Lee on KRVM. Breakfast with the Blues.

Speaking of blues, we want to go way down yonder, round my grandmama's time. So you dress long ago and far away.

0: Wild Child Butler giving us Love Like a Butterfly, and Karen Carroll gave us, yes, Karen Carroll gave us Vicksburg Blues. It's 6:22 here at the studios of KRVM, and we got a lineup for you this evening. After the work hour, school hour, or at the 5 o'clock hour, we have the Bump School. Nothing but funk, the best in new school and old school funk with your host, Big B. That's the Bump School tonight at 5, followed by a short strange trip. That's a short, a weekly rodeo, a weekly radio road trip through the extensive catalog of the Grateful Dead with your host, Ed K. That's at 7 o'clock. And finishing up with Grooveland. 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That's Grooveland, Wednesday nights at 9. So we've got Bump School at 5, Short Strange Trip at 7, and wrapping up your evening with Grooveland at 9. 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

0: Junior Wells giving us She's a Sweet One. And Junior Wells and Buddy Guy chimed in with Driving Wheel. It's 6:35 here at the studios of KRVM. A big thank you going out to Mike Dennis of Iowa City, Iowa, and also to Dina Thaler of Oakland, California. Thank you, folks, for being sustaining members. 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
0: Last year, Kenny Wayne Shepherd and Bobby Rush teamed up for an album, Young Fashioned Ways. Here's, who was that on KRVM? Breakfast with the Blues.

0: Big time. Sarah on KRVM Breakfast with the Blues giving us Why My Man Won't Treat Me Right. And Danny Wilde chimed in with Slow Coach. She had her brother Will Wilde doing the harp work on that track. It's 6:50 here at the studios of KRVM. 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
0: And here's your KRVM weather for this Wednesday. In Oak Ridge, mostly sunny today with highs of 78. Tonight, partly cloudy with lows of 55. And on Thursday, sunny with highs of 80. On the coast, patchy fog in the morning, mostly cloudy to start out the day, and then gradually clearing with highs of 66. Tonight, there'll be widespread and dense fog, mostly cloudy, and lows of 53. And then on Thursday, areas of fog in the morning, cloudy, gradually clearing with highs of 67. And in Eugene, Springfield, we've got mostly cloudy to start out the morning and then gradually clearing to sunny with highs of 81. Tonight, mostly clear with lows of 54. And on Thursday, sunny with highs of 85. We're at 59 degrees here at the studios of KRVM. 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

Charlie Musselwhite and Harvey Mandel and others doing Big Boss Man. And then starting us out, we heard from Charlie Musselwhite again doing an instrumental Arkansas Boogie to get the 7 o'clock hour started. We're looking at 7:09 here at the studios of KRVM. I'm Coffee Jack. You're listening to KRVM's Breakfast with the Blues, Harmonica Hump Day. Delta Generators have a new one out called On and On. Here's Mr. C on KRVM Breakfast.

0: Hubert Sumlin and Carrie Bell doing Blues on Blues. And then Errol Linton gave us Mama Said. It's 7:21 here at the studios of KRVM. Join me, Coffee Jack, Saturday nights from 9 until midnight for GTR Radio. 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
0: Let's see, here's Jerry Boogie McCain on KRVM, Breakfast with the Blues.

0: Henry Gray and Taj Mahal teaming up to for a tribute to Howlin' Wolf, Saddle My Pony. Charlie Musselwhite chimed in again with She Used to Be Beautiful. It's 7:37 here at the studios of KRVM. A big thank you going out to Claire in Honolulu, Hawaii, and also to Kathy Murphy in New Bern, North Carolina. 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

0: We better slip in right this time because we might not get this chance no more.
1: Oh, no.
0: That's right. I tell you, when you see me coming, you know, I tell them when they see me coming, they could throw the man out the door because we might not get this chance no more.
1: Oh, I had that wild child.
0: Yeah, so we going to, me and you, call Wild Child.
1: I'm going to let you go in. I'm going to watch for you.
0: Wild Child. Okay. Wild Child and Big Jack in town.
1: Yeah. I'm gonna watch
0: but they got a friend though. Got a friend too, John.
1: Okay. Oh, you got to be kidding!
0: Oh yeah,
1: I'll leave that.
0: I'm gonna tip on in.
1: No, go ahead, tip on in a while, John.

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I'm watching, Jack. See, you can't see me, but I see you.

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1: Oh, yeah.
0: Oh, I know that's you.

0: 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I'll try it one more time. Can you watch for me? Can you watch for me, Jack?
1: I'll watch for you.
0: Okay. Now, don't tip me an easy.
1: I'll be right here.

0: Lazy Lester giving us "I'm So Tired." Big Jack Johnson chimed in with "See Me Coming," featuring Wild Child Butler on the harp work and also singing. And we heard "Big Stars Fallen" off of the new one from GA20 and Charlie Musselwhite. It's 7:52 here at the studios of KRVM. 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
0: And once again, here's your KRVM weather for this Wednesday in Oak Ridge. Mostly sunny with highs of 78, and tonight partly cloudy with lows of 55, and on Thursday sunny with highs of 80. On the coast, patchy fog in the morning and mostly cloudy, gradually clearing with highs of 66. Tonight, widespread dense fog and then mostly cloudy with lows of 53. And on Thursday, areas of fog in the morning, cloudy, becoming sunny with highs of 67. And in Eugene Springfield, mostly cloudy, gradually clearing today and becoming sunny with highs of 81. Tonight, mostly clear with lows of 54. And on Thursday, sunny with highs of 85. We're at 60 degrees here at the studios of KRVM. Danielle Nicole has a new one out, Fireflies, and giving us "Take Me Back" on KRVM Breakfast with the Blues.

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0: calls to our tongues to sing a song about it. Held our breath for too long till we're half sick about it. Tell us what we did wrong and you can blame us for it. 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

0: That was Van Morrison with Precious Time on 91.9 KRVM, where the V stands for variety.
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6: KRVM weather in Oak Ridge today, mostly sunny with highs near 78. Partly cloudy tonight, lows of 55. Sunny and 80 tomorrow. At the coast today, cloudy through mid-morning, then gradually clearing with highs in the mid-60s. Tonight, widespread dense fog, mostly cloudy, lows of 53. Tomorrow, areas of fog in the morning, otherwise mostly cloudy, becoming sunny, highs of 67. In the Eugene-Springfield area today, mostly cloudy, becoming sunny, highs of 81. Mostly clear tonight, lows of 54. Sunny tomorrow with highs near 85.
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0: 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Good morning, I'm Laura.
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Well, he said I gave you breath, so it's best you don't forget it. And I'll always let you know right to the penny what your debt is. Cause joy ain't just improbable, it's impossible for prodigal sons who speak in tongues, forked and pedagogical. There was Taurus there before us, he was sinking to the sea. Steam was like a wreath, encircling his head. Now you lay upon his shoulder, they were cut from Arctic boulder. You begged him to unfold you, I'm to his bed now.

Take the minus, take the sinus, take the iron from their blue. Spill the silver, flood over dry and dusty plains now. And watch it seeping deep and fissures fall behind. Still we wither on the vine, cause you can't make up for rain now. There's mysteries to pass as we meditate and cause. As the medication starts to work

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2: KRVM weather in Oak Ridge today, mostly sunny with highs near 78. Partly cloudy tonight, lows of 55. Sunny and 80 tomorrow. At the coast today, cloudy through mid-morning, then gradually clearing with highs in the mid-60s. Tonight, widespread dense fog, mostly cloudy, lows of 53. Tomorrow, areas of fog in the morning, otherwise mostly cloudy, becoming sunny, highs of 67. In the Eugene-Springfield area today, mostly cloudy, becoming sunny, highs of 81. Mostly clear tonight, lows of 54. Sunny tomorrow with highs near 85.
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No, you ain't wrong. 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Sometimes I guess I feel that way.

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0: 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The Willamette Resources and Educational Network, or REN, promotes land stewardship through educational programs highlighting the application of scientific research in the management of critical habitats. 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
5: KRVM weather in Oak Ridge today, mostly sunny with highs near 78. Partly cloudy tonight, lows of 55. Sunny and 80 tomorrow. At the coast today, cloudy through mid-morning, then gradually clearing with highs in the mid-60s. Tonight, widespread dense fog, mostly cloudy, lows of 53. Tomorrow, areas of fog in the morning, otherwise mostly cloudy, becoming sunny, highs of 67. In the Eugene-Springfield area today, mostly cloudy, becoming sunny, highs of 81. Mostly clear tonight, lows of 54. Sunny tomorrow with highs near 85.
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0: 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Good morning, I'm Laura.
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3: 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Summers in Atlanta are hot, and getting hotter as the climate warms. 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
4: One of the things I saw was that we had seniors especially getting displaced because of energy burden, because the utility rates are too high.
3: To help reduce urban heat, Liliana Bakhtiari of the Atlanta City Council introduced an ordinance that requires so-called cool roofs throughout the city, and the council passed it last year. Cool roofs are built with highly reflective materials, so they absorb less heat from the sun.
4: They're not overly expensive. 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They're available right now.
3: The ordinance applies to new roofs and major renovations, so widespread adoption will take time. But models show that within a few decades, cool roofs could reduce temperatures in some of the hottest Atlanta neighborhoods by up to 6 degrees. And residents with cool roofs will experience benefits right away. Their homes won't get as hot, and they will spend less on air conditioning
4: as a result of the new roofing. So not only is it reducing extreme heat, some of our hottest areas and citywide, it's going to also help people, especially seniors and renters and people in multifamily, keep their power bills more affordable.
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6: KRVM weather in Oak Ridge tonight, partly cloudy, lows of 55. Sunny tomorrow, highs of 80. At the coast tonight, widespread dense fog, otherwise mostly cloudy with lows of 53. Tomorrow, areas of fog in the morning, then mostly cloudy, becoming sunny, highs of 67. In the Eugene-Springfield area tonight, mostly clear, lows of 54. Sunny tomorrow with highs near 85.
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0: 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Translator K211 BP, Florence at 90.1.
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6: KRVM weather in Oak Ridge tonight, partly cloudy, lows of 55. Sunny tomorrow, highs of 80. At the coast tonight, widespread dense fog, otherwise mostly cloudy with lows of 53. Tomorrow, areas of fog in the morning, then mostly cloudy, becoming sunny, highs of 67. In the Eugene-Springfield area tonight, mostly clear, lows of 54. Sunny tomorrow with highs near 85.
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From their forthcoming new album, Sanctuary Park, there's the Jayhawks and Keeping Our Heads Above Water. And we had Heart of Gold by Neil Young. Good afternoon, I'm Adam, and I'll have the latest from Easy Honey later in the hour. We'll also hear from Tracy Chapman. Here is Rye Cooter with Dirty Chateau on 91.9 KRVM.

0: 91.9 KRVM, that's Trecorum and On the Radio. Listen for 60s Beat tomorrow night at 7. Jive and Johnny Etheridge is keeping the spirit of that memorable decade alive. You'll hear the Beach Boys, the Beatles, the Lovin' Spoonful, to the Rolling Stones, and a whole lot more on 60s Beat on 91.9 KRVM.
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0: It's Love and Happiness from Mark Broussard on 91.9 KRVM. And Good Old War Did My Own Sinking Ship. 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

0: 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And we had Black Horizon by Government Mule. 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
1: KRVM weather in Oak Ridge tonight, partly cloudy, lows of 55. Sunny tomorrow, highs of 80. At the coast tonight, widespread dense fog, otherwise mostly cloudy with lows of 53. Tomorrow, areas of fog in the morning, then mostly cloudy, becoming sunny, highs of 67. In the Eugene-Springfield area tonight, mostly clear, lows of 54. Sunny tomorrow with highs near 85.
0: 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Also have the latest from Death Cab for Cutie. 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

91.9 KRVM. That's the latest from His Golden Messenger with In the Middle of It. Album's called I'm People. And the Allman Brothers Band did Ain't Wasting Time No More. I'm Adam, and we're going to hear a new one from Old Crow Medicine Show later in the hour. Also have Death Cab for Cutie and Edward Sharp and Magnetic Zeros. Here's Paul Carrick with Just For Tonight on 91.9 KRVM.

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0: I'm really digging this new one from Old Crow Medicine Show. 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It's called Last American Waltz on 91.9 KRVM.

0: 91.9 KRBM with Hold On Tight. That is Solomon Burke, and Ben Folds did Phone in a Pool. We're able to keep real variety in music thanks to our sustaining listener members like Michael and Peggy Schneider in Eugene and James Doyle in Monroe. 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
2: KRVM weather in Oak Ridge tonight, partly cloudy, lows of 55. Sunny tomorrow, highs of 80. At the coast tonight, widespread dense fog, otherwise mostly cloudy with lows of 53. Tomorrow, areas of fog in the morning, then mostly cloudy, becoming sunny, highs of 67. In the Eugene-Springfield area tonight, mostly clear, lows of 54. Sunny tomorrow with highs near 85.
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0: 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Translator K211 BP Florence at 90.1.
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0: 91.9 KRVM with Situation. That's the latest from Johnny Blue Skies and the Dark Clouds. By the way, Johnny Blue Skies is the moniker for Sturgill Simpson. And Buffalo Springfield did a rock and roll woman. I'm Adam, and we're going to hear a new one from Mountain Joy later in the hour. Here's Bruce Springsteen with Devils and Dust on 91.9 KRVM.
1: I got my finger on the trigger, but I don't know who to trust. When I look into your eyes, there's just devils and dust. We're a long, long way from home, Bob. Home's a long, long way from us. Feel a dirty wind blowing. Devils and dust. Got God on my side, and I'm just trying to survive. What if what you do to survive kills the things you love? 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

0: 91.9 KRVM featuring Santana. There is FKJ with Greener. Album's called Vincent. And Danny Michelle and the Garifuna Collective gave us A Cold Road. 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
5: KRVM weather in Oak Ridge tonight, partly cloudy, lows of 55. Sunny tomorrow, highs of 80. At the coast tonight, widespread dense fog, otherwise mostly cloudy with lows of 53. Tomorrow, areas of fog in the morning, then mostly cloudy, becoming sunny, highs of 67. In the Eugene-Springfield area tonight, mostly clear, lows of 54. Sunny tomorrow with highs near 85.
0: And I'm hanging out with you on this Wednesday afternoon, and I'll have a new one from Devin Gilfillian in the next hour. Here is Noah Cyrus with his latest, Light Over the Hill, on 91.9 KRVM.

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Latest album is called Time Will Tell. And we had Last Night from the Traveling Wilburys. We'll hear a new one from Sun Little on the way. Also have Bonnie Raitt. Right now it's Adele with Rolling in the Deep. I'm Adam, and you're listening to 91.9 KRVM.

0: 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Rockin' El Centro is tomorrow night at 9 with Eligio. 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

0: 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That's David Byrne from the Talking Heads and What is the Reason for It? Want to thank Renee Reagan in Eugene and Terry DeLoach in Oak Ridge. They are members of 91.9 KRVM. 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

0: Mark Knopfler on 91.9 KRVM from his Tracker album. There's Barrel. We had Madison Ward and the Mama Bear with Yellow Taxi. Really like that one. Green Hill Humane Society invites you to celebrate kitten season by adopting or fostering a kitten or donating much-needed supplies. Hundreds of kittens will arrive this summer needing medical treatment, socialization, and housing. Wish list items for kitten season can be dropped off in person or shipped directly to the shelter. Information on adopting and donating, along with a link to the wish list, can be found at krvm.org under the What's Happening tab.
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2: KRVM weather in Oak Ridge tonight, partly cloudy, lows of 55. Sunny tomorrow, highs of 80. At the coast tonight, widespread dense fog, otherwise mostly cloudy with lows of 53. Tomorrow, areas of fog in the morning, then mostly cloudy, becoming sunny, highs of 67. In the Eugene-Springfield area tonight, mostly clear, lows of 54. Sunny tomorrow with highs near 85.
0: I'm Adam. Hope you have a great rest of your Wednesday. We have Bump School coming up here at 5 o'clock. And then it's Short Strange Trip, music from the Grateful Dead and Extended Dead Family with Ed Kay. Here is a new one from Tedeschi Trucks Band with Future Soul on 91.9 KRVM.

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